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0: 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And we know you're hitting some parties this weekend. So go ahead, cancel that DJ and your music streaming service while you're at it.

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1: What you need to do is be thankful for the life you got, you know what I'm saying? Stop looking at what you ain't got. Start being thankful for what you do got.

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And welcome to the new 101.1 The Bounce. Classic hip hop. This is your new throwback party station. And we know you're hitting some parties this weekend. So go ahead, cancel that DJ and your music streaming service while you're at it.

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1: 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Yeah, we got it like that. The Bounce.
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And welcome to the new 101.1 The Bounce. Classic hip hop. This is your new throwback party station. And we know you're hitting some parties this weekend. So go ahead, cancel that DJ and your music streaming service while you're at it. And let us be the soundtrack for the 4th and beyond. We are 101.1 The Bounce.

0: Tokyo. We on a world tour with Mohammed, my man. Going each and every place, true, the mic in their hand. Houston, Delaware, DC, Dallas. We on a world tour with Mohammed, my man. Going each and every place, true, the mic in their hand. New York, NC, VA.
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0: It's guaranteed to make you feel like a kid again. 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
1: Hello? 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
1: When your music was on shuffle and all the bangers lined up one after another. Yeah, we got it like that. The Bounce.
2: 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You know what? I like the playoffs.

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2: what you need to do is be thankful for the life you got, you know what I'm saying? 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
1: The Bounce. We're going to dance. We're going to dance. We're going to dance. And